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0: Been sniffing the tears driver's seat here on your Thursday morning. 12 minutes after 6 o'clock, Rick Masters here with the Doobie Brothers, Toto, Africa, and Foreigner all on the way. 65 when you walk out the door this morning, on our way to a high of a hard-to-believe 81. It's just, the calm before the storm. We're going to be getting back up to triple digits here in just a couple of days. We'll keep you informed on those weather details throughout the morning. Don't forget, today, another free fuel frenzy where somebody picks up $100 for their gas tank. And boy, those prices just keep going back up. Looking at the markets, the price of oil keeps going back up. So I don't see any relief at the gas pump anytime in our immediate future. But at least we're here with Free Fuel Frenzy to give you $100 for that quarter tank of gas. And boy, that'll hit the spot, won't it? I would like to wish you a happy, gorgeous Grandma Day. You've heard of a MILF? Well, now there's a GILF or a JILF, Gorgeous Grandma Day. They're all over the place. I tell you what, the 60, 65-year-old woman when I was a child is a far cry from the 65-year-old woman today. They got tattoos and a nice hairstyle, and they're ready to go. Happy Gorgeous Grandma Day. I like the grandmas with the tattoos. Yeah, don't be afraid to live your life, Grandma. It is also Hot Enough For You Day. Well, they picked the wrong day as far as an 81-degree high, but we'll be able to celebrate Hot Enough For You Day here in a couple of days. Don't you hate it when somebody says that? Hey, is it hot enough for you? Well, not quite. I prefer another 10 or 12 degrees. It is also National Refreshment Day, National Vanilla Ice Cream Day. There's a pretty good refreshment. The most popular ice cream there is, vanilla. Peanut Butter Chocolate Day. Hey, you got chocolate on my peanut butter. You got peanut butter on my chocolate. Remember that? Two great tastes that taste great together. Happy Peanut Butter Chocolate Day. And it is also Yada Yada Yada Day. What are the things that you yada yada in life? You know, you gloss over, don't really go into detail about it. Well, you know, you yada yada yada, and I had the bisque. And it was on this day in 1827, the first U.S. swimming school opens in Boston, Massachusetts. See, that wouldn't have made much sense if it would have been January 23rd. But July 23rd in Boston, yeah, you're going to go swimming. 1829, William Austin Burt patents America's first typographer. That is a typewriter, by the way. For all you kids that don't know what a typewriter is, it's, basically a word processor that is a manual effort. And, you know, I guess they had electric typewriters, but you still got to type it. And you can't just backspace to correct. You see, that was a bad thing about typewriters. But those secretaries back in the day, remember typing class? You had to erase your mistake. But then on the days you had to use carbon paper, you had to erase the carbon copy, too. It was tough. Happy Typographer Day, we'll just call it that. 1866, the Cincinnati baseball club, the Red Stockings formed. They're still with us. They're just the Cincinnati Reds. That's pretty old. What's that, 160 years ago? Man, that's a long time. 1872, African-American inventor Elijah McCoy granted a patent for lubricators for steam engines. 1904, the ice cream cone created during the St. Louis World's Fair, the first cone reputedly by Charles E. Menges. 1925, New York Yankee Lou Gehrig hits his first of 23 career grand slams. And that's a pretty good number. You know, I'm sitting there thinking to myself, well, that's, 100 years ago. Surely that record has been broken. But you see, 23 career grand slams, and maybe it hasn't been. Well, it has. A-Rod, Alex Rodriguez, hit 25 career grand slams. Lou Gehrig still number two with 23. Then Manny Ramirez with 21. Eddie Murray with 19, rounding out the top five. Willie McCovey and Robin Ventura each hit 18 career grand slams. 1961, American opera singer Grace Bumbry becomes the first black singer to perform at the Bayreuth Festival in Germany. She earns 42 curtain calls. Yeah, we were there, but we left after the 28th curtain call to beat the traffic. 1979, George Brett gets his 1,000th hit. And it was on this day in 2019, the U.S. Senate passes a bill championed by comedian Jon Stewart to ensure the 9/11 First Responders Fund never runs out of money.
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7. Doobie Brothers, Jesus is just all right. 6:34. Welcome to a Thursday. Rick Masters here. I got you two, Led Zeppelin and Billy Idol, dancing with myself all on the way. 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Right, time for today's birthdays, and you recognize this as the Magnum P.I. theme. Yep. Great show that was. We have a cast member of Magnum on the birthday list today. We'll start out with the actor Philip Seymour Hoffman. Was a young man when he was in Twister playing a good guy. Then he really fell into his calling, playing a bad guy in good movies. Mission Impossible 3, The Hunger Games. Philip Seymour Hoffman, gone way too soon, 1967 to 2014. Died of a drug overdose at 46. Poor guy couldn't leave it alone. What a great actor, though. Happy birthday, Philip Seymour Hoffman. Now from the Alive and Kicking column, PGA Tour player Sam Burns, 30 years old today. Harry Potter, happy birthday, Harry. Daniel Radcliffe turns 37 years old today. Olympic gold medalist Maurice Green won 2 gold medals in the 2000 Beijing Olympics, 100-meter dash, so he's like the fastest man in the world, and the 4x100 relay, born in Kansas City. Happy birthday, Maurice Green. He's 52 years old today. Marlon Wayans, 54. Alison Krauss, 55. What a great singer she is. Stephanie Seymour, famous SI swimsuit model, 58. Saul Hudson, you know who that is? Better Call Saul. Nah, that's the wrong Saul. That's Slash from Guns N' Roses. His real name is Saul Hudson. 61 years old. He's a lot younger than I ever thought he was. Happy birthday, Slash. Remember Storage Wars and the guy that goes, yep? That's Dave Hester. He turned 62 years old today. He's really a good guy. Look him up on the internet. Woody Harrelson, 65. So if Philip Seymour Hoffman and Woody Harrelson were both born on, July 23rd. I wonder what the birthday party was like on the set of The Hunger Games. Here's a set of Cosmic Twins and our Magnum PI connection. Larry Minetti played Rick, the guy that owned the bar that they all hung out at. And David Essex, the singer of Rock On, both 79 years old today. Edie McClurg, one of the great character actors of the 80s, 90s, for decades. She was a secretary in Ferris Bueller's Day Off. Born in Kansas City, she's 81 years old today. Happy birthday, Edie McClurg. And Ronnie Cox, he played Detective Bogomil on Beverly Hills Cop. He's 88 years old today. He's also a musician. Look up Ronnie Cox. He's got some videos out there.

0: Happy birthday to those famous folks, and if it's your birthday today...
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0: 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Billy Idol, Dancing With Myself. 6:51 Thursday morning. How you doing? My name is Rick Masters. I got Bad Company and Led Zeppelin on the way. Don't forget, still have to get to Free Fuel Frenzy this morning, sponsored by M&M Motorsports in Holden. That's $100 for your gas tank if you're caller 9 when you hear the Free Fuel Frenzy sounder. That'll happen randomly before 10 o'clock. I can't tell you when, because then we'd have a problem. And that would be cheating. So just keep listening. You'll hear it before 10 o'clock. And be calling 9 to pick up that $100 when you hear the Free Fuel Frenzy sounder. Right now, let's go ahead and talk to our good friend Bill Payne from Cutting Up Custom Meat. Good morning, Bill. How are you?
1: Good morning, Rick. Doing fine. How about you this beautiful, nice, cool day?
0: Beautiful, nice, cool morning. Yeah. A high of 81 is all, but we're going to pay.
1: Yeah, it's... Enjoy it while it lasts, because it is coming this weekend like you wouldn't believe.
0: Yep, and I'm going to roll out the R word. We're going to roast.
1: And then... Be some good barbecuing this weekend, won't it?
0: Yeah, there will be, and if you could find a good swimming hole, that would be good, too.
1: Yes, sir. I don't blame you a bit. It's finding some water. I got a lot of friends. They're going rafting and doing all that stuff the last several weeks, and they're having a ball, so... I think that's what we need to be going doing, too.
0: Well, you know, typically for a float trip, I don't prefer the 100-degree weather. It's a little too much work for, you know, when you're not in the shade floating down the river. You know, it's kind of an 85-degree thing for me.
1: Oh, yes. I remember growing up, you know, living in the mountains back home. All that water coming out of the mountains is always nice and cold. Days like this, it's really nice to... accidentally fall off the raft, you know, when you're floating and get back on it. So it's nice, cool water. So
0: yeah, but it's going to be a great weekend for grilling. You did hit the nail on the head right there. And that's where you guys can help, because you got all the brats, you got all the steaks, all the burger, anything you could want. And, you know, I don't think you'd really throw the bacon on the grill unless you had a griddle.
1: Yeah, you're right. You know, you got to have something to eat while you're barbecuing.
0: That's right.
1: And stuff. You know, the hot dogs, the whole beef hot dogs, the bacon, you know, all those kind of things. We've always done something like that. So it can happen. For the grills today, you can do pretty much anything.
0: Have you guys been keeping up on the fresh eggs in the market?
1: Fresh eggs are hard to keep. Going today to get a whole nother bunch of them. And, so if you've been coming by and we were out or low, just by the end of the day, we'll have plenty for the weekend. So, you know, the market up there, they've been doing some work in the parking lot, paving and everything, so it kind of looks like
0: good.
1: You can't
0: get
1: to it. Needed it bad. And so we are open. You may have to park across the parking lot on the other side. They did it last fall, so it's parked. You can park and get to us. We are open. I'll be bagging up some fresh meats and stuff today. You know, we got what we put out this past week was the Thor hammers. I don't know if you've seen the big old chunk of meat on the end of the leg bone. It looks like a Thor's hammer, and you throw them
0: hammer
1: on the grill, and you
0: yes, I have
1: Thor's
0: heard of that.
1: Hammer. They're a big. A lot of people like them, so we did that. You know, we had some Wagyu tomahawks two weeks ago. We're going to be cutting another piece of the other Wagyu beef today or tomorrow. So we'll be bringing it up there as well. So be looking for it. We'll start posting it. So have a lot of good things on the menu for this weekend for barbecuing. So just come by and see us.
0: What cut of meat is Thor's hammer?
1: It's the lower leg of the rump
0: the
1: back of a cow. Yep. Yep, it's you know, a lot of times we'll cut that down. We'll do soup bones and stuff, and on that soup bone, you got the bone in the middle, and you got a big old nice big round ring of meat on that. And a lot of people buy that. They cut the bone out of it, and then they try and wrap it with bacon. And they put it on the grill. It makes a very, very good steak. You know, then you can take the bone out of it, and you can cook the bone marrow on the grill and all. So a lot of people come in telling me all kind of stories that they're doing with these different cuts of meat. And you know, people are getting really creative of all the meats on this beef. Because, you know, years ago, the brisket was considered trash. You know, it wasn't any good. So
0: really?
1: They always ground it in the burger.
0: Wow.
1: Now it's a big popular, you know, the burn-ins. You know, that's where all that stuff is coming from. So, you know, people are getting creative. It's fun to listen to the stories that people say and tell us when they cook the beef and the pork and what they're coming up with.
0: Now I want some brisket burger. You got me thinking.
1: Yeah, there you go. Yep, you're right. That brisket burger is good, isn't it?
0: Yes, sir. Okay, Bill, you guys have any cut of meat you want to grill, but it might be too warm to get outside and hover over the grill for a couple of hours. So what if somebody just wanted to have some sandwiches? You got boar's head meat, don't you?
1: Yeah, we do. We got, you know, our weekly delivery was on Tuesday morning. We got all the cases full of meats and cheeses. And then, you know, we got the 5 for $25 section where if you want something quick and easy that you can throw in that, you know, the air fryer is a popular cooking thing that you can do, and that can be done inside. So got all the different options. Ollie B's honey ice cream will be delivering, I think, this afternoon or in the morning, one of the two, so we'll be stocked up on that. All the freezers are full, ready for everything. Down at the processor, you know, we got processing pretty heavily. We got a lot of open dates that you, if you're looking to do something the next 2 weeks, you know, call us, put you on the schedule. And our customers are really coming with a lot of animals because they're doing a lot of selling at these farmers markets.
0: Oh, I bet with the prices the way they are. Yeah, I would imagine that they are. All right.
1: Good quality meats.
0: Bill, what is the address of the market in Warrensburg?
1: The market is 505 North McGuire Street. We're just two blocks south of 50 on the left-hand side as you're going south. And a little shopping center with Papa John's, King Chef's, right across the street from Arby's. And then we open 7 days a week there. And then you go down the processor just 8 miles south of town. Very easy to get to us. One turn off of 13 Highway. We got a market down there as well. We don't have the boars yet, but we have everything else. And then if you're looking to process your animal, whatever, give us a call. You know, Facebook, we're on Google Maps, easy to find. Give us a call. Message us. We'll always get right back to you.
0: All right, Bill. That's some pretty good info. Thank you for your time, sir. You have a great weekend, and we'll talk next week.
1: Yes, sir. Enjoy your weekend, Rick. Thank you.
0: All right. Don't burn up, Bill. That's Bill Payne, cutting up custom meat.
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0: 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How you doing? My name is Rick Masters. My pleasure to be on your radio today. I got the Kinks, Greg Kin Band, and Heart on the way. Plus, we'll check your weather forecast. Still have to get to Free Fuel Frenzy today. Somebody will win $100 for their gas tank, and that is sponsored this week by M&M Motorsports in Holden. You'll hear that Free Fuel Frenzy sounder randomly before 10 o'clock. Just be caller 9 when you hear it and win that great prize. Right now, time for today's tweets. Very short window of time for eating Hot Pockets. Can't go too fast or you'll burn your mouth, but you can't go too slow or your brain realizes Hot Pockets aren't very good. Protein maxing this, protein maxing that. What about cheese maxing? That's how I'm living. Claw machines aren't high enough stakes for me. There should be a gun in there and you should have to avoid clawing the trigger. Ooh. Hey, respect. If that's the claw machine you want. Fries never get you sick, not even the golden oldies under car seats months after purchase. Little hard to chew, though. I know I'm getting old because I love turning off lights. Remember your dad? Accidentally got a kitten a few weeks ago, and to date, he's located 23 hair ties that were lost in the bowels of my house.
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0: 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Mostly sunny with a high of just 81 for today. Tonight down to 66. 70% chance of rain tomorrow with a high of 79. Then it's going to warm up. Saturday, mostly sunny, 92. Sunday, sunny and hot, 97. Monday, sunny and hot with a high of 99. Who knows where the heat index will end up on those days. 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Here's Crazy on You from Classic Hits, Power 97.7.

0: 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And all day and all the night at 7:30. Good Thursday morning. Rick Masters here. The Clash on the way. ZZ Top on the way. 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
11: 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Be ready for defeat when we meet, cause all it takes to kill you is a couple minutes inside a dryer on high heat. 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
0: 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Mostly sunny, 81 for today. Tonight down to 66. 70% chance of rain tomorrow with a high of 79. Then on Saturday, warming back up. Mostly sunny, 92. Sunny and hot, 97 on Sunday. Then Monday, sunny and hot with a high of 99. 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
5: Rumors spreading around in that Texas town, about the shack outside LaGrange. You know what I'm talking about. 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

0: That is Genesis, Land of Confusion from 1986 on Classic Hits, Power 97.7, 7:48, and welcome to a Thursday. Rick Masters here. Gary Wright, Love is Live on the way. We'll also hear from Kansas and John Cougar. Don't forget, Free Fuel Frenzy still must commence today, and it will before 10 o'clock. 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Right now, let's check in with a good friend, Mr. Nobody. Here's Ryan Ball from Rick Ball Ford Lincoln in Sedalia. Good morning, Ryan. Oh, how you doing?
1: Hey, doing great. How you doing today?
0: No, not too shabby for a high of 81 this afternoon. I can't wait.
1: I know. It's going to be perfect weather for showing cars and getting people out there and test driving some stuff.
0: Yeah. And now, when it gets to be 100, like it will be on Monday, you guys can use the air conditioner to, entice the customers?
1: Yeah, absolutely. We can easily do that. We can actually, we can even pull the car. If we know you're coming ahead of time, give us a call or email us. We'll be glad to pull it up and have the air conditioning running even, so we can just be outside real quick, or we can go in our air-conditioned delivery bay to look at while it's cool in there, and then be cranking up that AC right when we take a test drive. So we're good either way. Just real excited about all the different deals we have with our summer sales event. Been noticing some big rebates on some of these. I noticed that the F-150s, we have the 0%, we have the no payments for 90 days, we have 2 years free maintenance, and then we also have $1,000 towards your down payment. But they also have an extra $3,000 on top of all of that.
0: What?
1: So F-150-wise, you really need to look at that. That's some great deals. Look at our website online at RickBallFordSedalia.com. I know that I was telling you guys about that 25 we have left. We only have one left. It's a 25 F-150. Out of the 25s, we just have one F-150. And I tell you what, I looked at that thing, and that's one that actually was a demo. I drove it for a while, so we put a leveling kit on it. We put some bigger tires on it. We tinted the windows. We put a bed liner in it and a bed cover on it. And so we did a lot of stuff to that truck. But I started looking at everything that, with all the discounts and everything, that thing is over $20,000 off the MSRP. So,
0: wow.
1: Definitely keep in mind, that's a huge deal. And I want everybody to know, if you're looking for a deal, that's the one right there for sure. We got some other ones out there, too, that are great deals and big discounts as well. So a little bit of everything out there. You know, all of them have some good deals and discounts, and most all of them qualify for the 0%, the no payments for 90 days, the 2 years free maintenance, and $1,000 towards your down payment. So combine all that stuff. We got some great, great deals.
0: You know, you really do. I'm looking at your website right now, and I can't believe some of the discounts that you guys have on these, the Broncos, the Mavericks, I mean, everything.
1: Well, like I said earlier, we were comparing some of these deals that we had with the employee pricing, and really a lot of them are better. And I didn't think that would be possible, but they are better than what the employee pricing was by the time you get all your discounts and everything you have that goes along with it. So keep that in mind. That's a huge deal to be able to get, as much off as we're offering on these things. The discounts and rebates are huge right now. So definitely want everybody to take advantage of it. We've got a lot of things that have come in lately. We've got a lot of good trade-ins as well. A little bit of everything. We've got lots of trucks coming in. So we're going to be ready for that year-end push with the with trucks, F-150s, and Super Duty. So just be ready. If you're looking for one, there's a good chance we probably have it coming in.
0: Okay, now, Ryan, with all this, you got to be taking in some pretty good trades.
1: Yeah, absolutely. Real good trade-ins. A lot of late model trucks, a lot of Explorers. Been trading for a lot of good Explorers. Got some Edges we've gotten in lately. Got a good selection of Ford Escapes. A little bit of everything. I'm telling you, we got some other makes and models. Got a real nice Toyota out there that we just traded for. That's a really, really nice one. Got a really, really nice Super Duty truck out there that we traded for. It's actually a 26 Platinum F-350 Dually. So it's a Platinum, the top package. Really, really nice truck. Been taken excellent care of. It's just a fresh trade-in, and didn't have it very long, but it's been really, really taken care of, and So if somebody's looking for one that's cheaper than what a brand new one would be, a good savings off of that, but still get you something that's almost brand new, that'd be a great one. And a little bit, like I said, we got a lot of different things out there. Got a really neat truck that I haven't even talked about yet. We got a Black Widow Super Duty. We have a Black Widow Chevy truck that we just traded for. It's a pre-owned one, but we also got a brand new Black Widow Super Duty truck with a diesel in it. It's 6-inch lift on it, and it is a one of one truck.
0: Really?
1: We had them paint the truck while it was at their facility, and it is Mustang color, and it's the only one they said that they'd ever done like that. So it's a molten magenta Super Duty truck, and I'm telling you, that is a beautiful color on the truck. It's got what they call as a top hat, so the top is all black, but it's got that molten magenta color.
0: Mm-hmm.
1: And I tell you, that color is so beautiful in the sun, and such a cool looking truck. So anybody wants to look at something cool, we'll have it out on the lot soon. It's been in our delivery bay since we got it last Friday, and we're going to get it out there on the lot very soon.
0: Yeah, I'm looking at it on the website right now. That is one cool F-250.
1: It is. And when you want something that you can know that nobody else has, that's the truck right there. Because like I said, they don't offer it from the factory like that in that color. And when I asked them, they said they can paint four colors on vehicles. And they said, if we do that, and I said, well, have you done any like that? And they said, no, we hadn't even thought about that. And I said, well, let's do one like that. So that's a one of one truck. So definitely keep that in mind to get a fourth color on a truck, on a vehicle that they don't offer that color on is pretty special.
0: Mr.
1: So
0: Nobody.
1: Somebody out there want to be unique.
0: Mr. Nobody with the big idea.
1: I like it. I like to think of that stuff. That's my favorite stuff. I love doing that. So I think this one turned out just how I hoped it would, and I hope everybody else out there likes it. Everybody at the dealership sure does.
0: All right, Ryan, tell us where to go to accept delivery of these great vehicles.
1: Come see us in person at 2505 West Broadway Boulevard in Sedalia.
0: And your website?
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0: All right, sir, you have a great day in the 80-degree weather, and we'll talk next week.
1: All right, you too. Have a great weekend.
0: All right, Ryan Ball from Rick Ball Ford Lincoln in Sedalia.
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0: 10 minutes after 8 o'clock on a Thursday morning, Rick Masters here with Eric Clapton, Steely Dan, and Bob Seger on the way. Plus, we'll check your weather forecast, let you know how long this bit of a reprieve is going to last before it heats back up. Don't forget, still have to get to Free Fuel Frenzy today, where somebody wins $100 for the gas tank, sponsored by M&M Motorsports and Holden. 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Right now, comedian Josh Johnson talking about how it's the produce getting us.
2: The produce is gonna kill us. It's never a recall on the candy. The candy. There's never a recall on like the double blasted gushers. It's never a recall on the ultimate choco tacos. Like, no. This is the produce right now that is tearing us up. It's bad. It's so bad that the news, you know, the news where you get your news. The news came out and said, hey, everybody over here eating well. Everybody here eating right, eating your fruits and vegetables. Watch out because there's a parasite and it gives you, and I quote, explosive diarrhea. They didn't say upset stomach. They didn't say bowel issues. They went straight to top of the list, top number one. They didn't even do the thing that our drug commercials do at the end where they're like, they said loud and proud, explosive diarrhea. And when I say they, I actually mean all of them. All of them. All of them said it. Fox News, ABC, CBS, everybody said it. One Nation News, America Now, like everybody said it. Explosive diarrhea. They all said it. The same people who can't agree on the results of the 2020 election all said explosive diarrhea. Do you know how bad it must be? Do you know how bad it must be for everyone to bipartisan, explosive? I didn't think this would be what brought us together. I really didn't. That's just how serious this is. It doesn't matter where you are in the spectrum or the constellation of political opinion. It doesn't matter if you're progressive or conservative or liberal or alt-right. You might even be a Nazi. Everybody's like, that's explosive diarrhea.
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0: 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Mostly sunny, 81 for today, tonight down to 66. Chance of rain tomorrow, a 70% chance with a high of 79. Mostly sunny, 92 on Saturday, then Sunday, sunny and hot with a high of 97. Monday, sunny and hot with a high of 99. Right now, 68 at Miles Point, 69 in Appleton City with Bob Seger. 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

0: 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Who's this?
1: Rick.
0: Rick. Is this Rick Rios?
1: Yes, it is.
0: Rick, how you doing?
1: I'm pretty good. How you doing, Rick?
0: I'm doing pretty good. It's been a while since you've won. Let me check my sheet. Well, you're eligible.
1: Okay. You got... I didn't know if I was or wasn't.
0: No, you're not on my list, Rick. You win $100.
1: All right. Well, I can use that.
0: Whoa, yeah. Who couldn't? $100. That's a lot. No matter who you are.
1: Yeah, I heard that one.
0: All right, Rick, what station just gave you $100 for your gas tank?
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0: Power 97.7, Delamitri, Roll to Me, 848. How's your Thursday going? My name is Rick Masters. Good to be with you today. We got Steelers Wheel, the Cars, Leonard Skinner on the way. And tomorrow morning, another $100 in somebody's pocket with Rock Hard Friday, sponsored this week by Carpet Plus. You'll hear that Rock Hard Friday sounder sometime tomorrow morning between 6 and 10 o'clock. It'll be random. You never know when it'll play, but when it does, be caller 9 and you win $100 in cold hard cash. 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

0: 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Hope your Thursday's going well so far. We got some Led Zeppelin and Ted Nugent on the way. Right now, though, sit up and pay attention. Here's some random info to make you feel smarter today. Did you know that 7 years before the alternative band Joy Division recorded their famous song, Love Will Tear Us Apart, at Strawberry Studios, Neil Sedaka recorded Love Will Keep Us Together in the same studio? Interesting. Some cats seem unusually interested in melons and other certain fruit, and that's because the fruit contains an amino acid that smells like meat to them. Yeah, interesting. Owls can't move their eyes. We all know that, but and their eyes are not eyeballs. I did not know that. They're cylinders that are held in place by bones. And because of that, owls have evolved to be able to rotate their heads 270 degrees left and right and 90 degrees up and down. If we were entering a zombie apocalypse, who would you want as a companion for the entire journey? 51% of people said they'd want to have a doctor with them. 6% would want an MMA fighter. Personally, I'll take my semi-automatic shotgun that holds 7+1. Congress is trying to pass a bipartisan bill that would ban all phone calls on airplanes. Now, most U.S. carriers already don't allow in-call flights, but there's pressure to change that now that Wi-Fi is expanding on airplanes. There's a trend in New York City that... This is crazy. Thieves siphoning used cooking oil from local restaurants. Well, apparently this type of oil is pretty valuable because it can be recycled into renewable fuels. And according to a new American Heart Association statement, drinking about 3 to 5 cups of coffee a day is considered safe for most adults. And not only that, it has several potential health benefits as well. So if you're a coffee drinker, bottoms up.
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0: 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Fleetwood Mac, David Bowie, George Thorogood, all on the way. 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

0: 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When it is like a car accident and you can't look away, we just seem to hear about more explosive diarrhea every day, even though yesterday the news came out, as I shared with you, that RFK Jr. said everything's under control.
1: We do have the outbreak under control. We have done extensive forensics, epidemiological forensics, and we've identified the source of the outbreak.
0: So recalls being done, but here comes a second outbreak with 70 new cases of cyclosporiasis. Those cases reported in Michigan and four other Midwest states. Got to be Missouri included in that one. As Taylor Farms is still under investigation, there was really no certainty, though, that they caused it. They had a false positive on that. But I definitely have some friends who have come down with it. So do practice some good food hygiene out there. Journey and Big Brother and the Holding Company are coming up on Classic Hits, Power 97.7.
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0: Classic hits, Power 97.7, the Eagles and Already Gone. Taking a look at a sort of sports report now as we catch up with LeBron James, continuing to be speculative about where's this guy going? What's happening? Kendrick Perkins on the Miami Heat leaked a LeBron James post.
1: This wasn't leaked by accident, okay? Those things don't just happen under Pat Riley's watch. Now, I will say this. This something because this means that Miami is really in the hunt. They're in the thick of this. Like, LeBron James could possibly end up back in South Beach, you know, with Eric Spoelstra, Giannis, and Bam out of the bio. So I'm not going to sit up and act like it's nothing. I mean, we still want to hear from LeBron James himself.
0: Well, for sure. That is hearing the truth, I would think. And as Hoops has the NBA 2K27 revealed, standard edition of the game features Victor Wembanyama on the cover and Caitlin Clark on the deluxe edition, which I'm so excited about. Chicago Bulls legend Derrick Rose is being celebrated in the alternate edition, and that early access starts on August 28th. Coming up with Billy Joel. 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

0: classic hits, Power 97.7. 2 out of 3 ain't bad. Meatloaf from 1977 and the Bat Out of Hell album. Definitely went platinum with that one. And also Paradise by the Dashboard Lights. Everybody had that. My aunt had it on vinyl. My parents had it on 8-track. And that was everybody that I knew at the time. So, yeah, everybody. It was actually a futuristic rock version, as inspired by them, from Neverland of Peter Pan. Steinman wrote for a workshop in 1974. Recorded during 75 and 76 at various studios, including in Woodstock, New York. Classic hits keep on coming. 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

0: Classic hits, Power 97.7 with Heart. And all I want to do is make love to you. You know what comes next. It's babies. Yeah. You got to use that protection. Average parent spends 41% of their paid time off at work on their child. That's according to new surveys. And they only get an average of 11 days of PTO a year. 87% internationally save those to be a part of a kid's special school events, their extracurricular activities, but about 40% missing out on meaningful moments with their kids because their PTO ran out. You know, what a sad situation. You know, get to spend time with the kids before they decide they have no time for you at all, like my 16-year-old now. It's amazing. You spend so much time with them getting them ready to drive, and they're driving you crazy, and then you miss the heck out of them. Good news on the way. Stick around for it. We've got more great tunes, too. It's U2 and Aerosmith coming up on your station for the Rock Hard Friday. More details on that on the way. 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

0: 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It's Radioactive. Sandra here. I always love a little bit of good news. How about you? And this is exactly what I needed as Nora Lussier, a nurse in the NICU where they take care of very sick little babies, has made an instant connection to a baby girl she met while she was in that neonatal intensive care unit at the hospital. That infant is exposed to drugs, was dealing with a lot of medical challenges. So she adopted that baby.
1: I was like, oh, wait, am I her parents? Oh, my God, I'm her parents. Like, what have we done?
0: So after her foster placement with that little baby girl, she's found a permanent home. And that's fabulous. Nora said that she couldn't have asked for a better kid. Congratulations to everybody involved. We've got music on the way with Paul Simon on Classic Hits, Power 97.7.
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0: 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The most well-trained punk band's third number one, and it was also a Grammy Award winner for Don't Stand So Close to Me at the Grammy Awards for the 24th Annual Grammy Awards. 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And it is. I mean, they're all geniuses. 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

0: 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It's Sandra here. Oh, if you are looking to make a relationship last, your tango offers some good relationship advice from a relationship coach, Esther Koo, and habits of those couples who respect each other. Like always assuming the best. That's a good step in the right direction. Encourage some alone time and don't keep score. That is absolutely going to sink that boat. Unplug to make time for connection too. And don't go to bed angry. But also, don't force a resolution. Sometimes you need a little time apart. Stevie Nicks coming up and Lunchtime Laughs later on. 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

0: Classic hits, Power 97.7, Led Zeppelin, got a whole lot of love. That's what everybody's really looking for, right? In the internet, dating, though, can be kind of a jungle in there. As Erin Jackson found out in her stand-up, she talks about how everything went down.
1: Tried online dating. I joined one of those sites. I paid $120. I met the worst human being I've ever met in my entire life. I was like, yeah, I'm pretty sure I could have met this dude outside a liquor store for free. Right? I didn't need to put it on my MasterCard. Y'all, it was a horrible date. He asked me out. That's important. He asked me out. We went to dinner. Check finally came. He ignored it. So I had to pay for my meal. But then he asked me to help pay for his meal because, quote, I don't want to break this last 20. You know how it is, boo. Once you break it, it's gone. That happened. And then as we were walking back to the car after dinner, you guys, he stopped and peed in an alley in front of me. And I'll be honest, at that point in the date, the part of me that was a girl on an awful date was like, jump in the first cab that comes out here, you know, and just get out of here, right? But the professional comedian part of me was like, see if you can ride this thing out, right? It could be...
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0: Classic Hits, Power 97.7, Neil Young and Heart of Gold. What is that song all about? What's the meaning? Well, Neil Young himself doesn't even really know. He said just that his state of mind at the time played a role. He just wrote it. It depends on what he was taking at the time, he said. And he could have been taking some pain pills because apparently he had a back injury and it limited him to playing the acoustic guitar. And that's why he got around to doing Heart of Gold. It's a good one. The song was featured in the 2006 documentary of Neil Young's Heart of Gold. Coming up with more great tunes. It's what we do. We do it all day. Eric Clapton is on the way and Third Eye Blind as we move through it. 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

0: Classic hits, Power 97.7, A Horse with No Name. That is America. And it's Sandra here. Well, if you are looking to gas up, my goodness, why don't you try out the Free Fuel Frenzy with M&M Power Sports at Rick Rios, getting the win. 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That way, you don't have to steal cooking oil. That's what's happening in New York State. A rash of cooking oil thefts, that used cooking oil for French fries and other menu items at restaurants. People are siphoning the restaurant storage barrels. So the New York State Police reminding restaurants to take measures so the grease cannot be swiped. All right. Well, there is somebody on tap to play the part of Fred Astaire. Stick around for more on that. And we've got great tunes. It's Huey Lewis in the News, the Eagles on Power 97.7.
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0: Classic Hits, Power 97.7, Little River Band, Take It Easy on Me. It's time to get to work, though, for Hollywood star Tom Holland. Just getting that movie, The Odyssey, to big screens, winning the box office over the weekend. Part of that cast, huge cast. Now Tom Holland is getting to a very big challenge and a Fred Astaire biographical movie.
1: What I'm looking for in this next chapter is like the ultimate challenge and to find things that really scare me. And I did my first dance rehearsal the other day for Fred, and I was really excited afterwards, but I was equally terrified because I have so much work to do.
0: Right. 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You got to get those dancing feet on. I'm working on it too for a Halloween production I cannot wait for. 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

0: 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Can you imagine Journey without Steve Perry? Well, I've always wondered, who really influenced him? As you might feel it in his vocal style, it's built on R&B, soul, Motown, and classic rock, too, rather than like standard rock and roll, like Elvis probably doesn't factor in, but Sam Cooke is one that he says has really influenced him, especially when his parents got divorced at his the tender age of 7 for him. He credits music with saving his life. At the age of 12, he heard Cooke's Cupid on his mother's car radio and completely redefined his path in life. At the tender age of 12, the B-52s and the Steve Miller Band keep us rocking a day. 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

0: Classic Hits, Power 97.7 at Chicago. Love Me Tomorrow. Is it your favorite? I mean, what's your favorite song? There is research now out there that says you probably listen to it about 343 times per year. Does that sound about right to you? After 2,000 adults surveyed, and they say they're serious music fans, 70% listen to the same tracks and albums on repeat. And they don't mind that they do that. They say they like what they like. And they find it comforting or nostalgic. 36% say they're just creatures of habit. Do you have a go-to song that you just can't live without? Good chance that we'll be playing it pretty soon, all right, around here on Classic Hits Power 97.7. And we've got the Poor Boy Pulling Association, a Missouri Farm Pullers Association, bringing horsepower to the Brady Show grounds in Boonville on Saturday. The gates are open at 4. First poll at 6. Premier Meats will have concessions on site. Coming up with Hollies and Aerosmith, maybe your favorite, is right here on Classic Hits Power 97.7.
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0: Classic hits, Power 97.7 and Bob Seger's Hollywood Nights. Well, the Ravens may have let a good one go when they fired John Harbaugh. He has gone to the New York Giants, and I know they were excited to get him. But now it looks like the players, the team, sharing on social media a pretty weird locker room speech.
1: Standing up here in front of the New York Giants. The New York Giants. It's the New York Giants sitting in this room. The New York Giants.
0: I don't know who is in that locker room, but maybe the New York Giants. All right, well, go team. Meanwhile, the Chiefs, Patrick Mahomes is looking good. And as we get started for training camp officially coming up, he looks like he's going to be doing the 11-on-11. He has cleared the physicals, and it looks on track for him to start week one of the regular season. Lou Reed and John Cougar Mellencamp, keep us rocking today on Classic Hits Power 97.7.
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A hustle here and a hustle there. New York City is the place where they said, hey, babe,

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19: 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What's going on, Chris Boom Boom Cannon? Artificial intelligence is finding its way into a lot of stuff. And even though AI can be 60% wrong, some church preachers are using it to write their sermons. Here's some ways you can tell if your preacher's using AI. He says you should obey all 7 commandments. He thinks John the Baptist is an ancestor of Megan the Stallion. Your preacher says, in the name of the Father, the Son, and the Holy Toast. And you definitely know your preacher is using AI because he insists that Jesus was the lead guitarist in the band Nazareth.
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0: And here we go, putting the wraps up on another day. It's Power 97.7. Hey there, Chris Boom Boom Cannon. Looks like some rain tomorrow, sunny and hot for the weekend. So not a complete washout. So I learned something, and I want to pass it along to you, but you may already know about it. Texting to 911 is a real thing. I didn't know that. Now, yeah, you don't have to wait on hold anymore while you're choking to death, I guess. But the service is not available everywhere. About 61% of 911 call centers support it as of February. So you should still call 911 when you can. But here's some basic instructions to text 911.
1: 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It's that easy. 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A smiley face being strangled, or a frowny face that's crying with a broken jaw, so we know the nature of the crime. 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We'll be looking for you at Verizon Wireless.
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0: Thank you for hanging out on a Thursday afternoon with Power 97.7. And you could win $100 in free gasoline. A free fuel frenzy going down tomorrow. Listen to Rick Masters. He'll play the free fuel frenzy sounder. All you have to do is be caller 9 and you pick up $100 in free gas. And you know, having to use a public restroom nowadays is really upsetting me. Especially when I'm finished taking care of business.
1: Boom, boom's on the mic, no filter today. Saying what's real in his own special way. So you better buckle up, it's about to get lit. There, I said it, and that's legit.
0: Automatic soap and paper towel dispensers are a scam. 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They're little wall-mounted prank machines built to embarrass you in public. I walk up, stick my hands under the soap dispenser, nothing. Wave my hands around, nothing. Do a little jazz hands routine, still nothing. Then I'm looking like I'm trying to cast a spell on the sink, and suddenly I get a dime-sized drop of soap. And the stupid paper towel dispenser? You wave your hand under it 15 times like you're landing a helicopter, and then it spits out just enough paper to dry one of your fingers. Come on, I missed the old push lever. You pushed it, soap came out. You pulled the lever, a paper towel came out. It was a beautiful relationship built on trust. Now every trip to the restroom feels like I'm auditioning for America's Got Talent. And I'm losing to a soap dispenser. There, I said it.
1: Oh, yeah, I said it.
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0: We are Power 97.7, just playing one classic hit after another. So yesterday, I stopped by the store and I bought a Taylor Farms salad. I took it home, I ate it, it was delicious. Now, Taylor Farms produced a false positive for the cyclospora parasite, so I'll let you know tomorrow how I'm doing today. But the FDA has issued a warning against trying this new weight loss product.
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0: We are Power 97.7, playing nothing but the classic hits all afternoon long. Hey there, it's Chris Boom Boom Cannon. I'm talking with Derek Goodman, the owner of Autoglass Express in Sedalia, because if you can see through it, they can do it. Their phone number is 660-829-2400. Of course, one of the big things they do is autoglass repair and even replace. I'm always curious, Derek, do you ever judge people based on how messy their vehicle is when they pull it in?
1: Well, the proper answer would be no, but I do.
0: You almost have to, though, don't you?
1: and depending on what may be crawling around in there, yeah, ooh, it's hard not to at least form some sort of an opinion.
0: Yeah, I didn't think about just something crawling around. Hey, there's something moving in there.
1: I think the worst one we ever had, Chris, was a lady who had been grocery shopping and got into an accident.
0: Okay.
1: Had her vehicle towed to the body shop.
0: Right.
1: It sat in the sun for 2 weeks with all the windows and everything up, and she had forgotten about all the groceries.
0: Oh, my.
1: So when we went to the body shop to remove some glass form where they could start repairing it and opened one of the doors, needless to say, between the critters and the bugs and the smell, it was not the most pleasant job we've ever done.
0: I understand. Well, it's not a requirement. If you do have like a rock chip, it's not a requirement to clean your vehicle, but know that Derek is going to be seeing how you live in your vehicle. But listen.
1: Yeah, I'll point and laugh.
0: Right. 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And the great thing, Derek, is that you can take it to Autoglass Express. 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Just drive on in.
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1: Yeah, something like that should go awry. We'll make sure and put the money you paid for your rock chip towards a new windshield.
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0: It's you, me, and nothing but the classic hits on Power 97.7. And yeah, I know it's only Thursday, but go ahead, make some weekend plans. It's going to be sunny and hot. If you've ever read a serious news story and thought to yourself, you know what this needs? A really bad punchline. Then congratulations, you've come to the right spot.
1: This is not headline news. It's National Lemon Day. So congrats to everyone who owns a Cybertruck. Slash turns 61 today. He'll need to get a slice of his birthday cake before Axl Rose eats all of it. A man dressed as a mime was arrested on a Massachusetts hiking trail. Reached for comment, the man said, experts say 5 cups of coffee a day may decrease heart disease risk. It also helps you stay awake during AA meetings. I've heard. And New Jersey was hit by a tornado outbreak. The winds were so strong that people as far away as Pennsylvania reported finding pinky rings. This is not headline news.
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20: 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He thinks John the Baptist is an ancestor of Megan the Stallion. 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

0: 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Please welcome to the stage comedian Mike Vachone. He's got a story about bad advice his father gave him.
1: My father gave me some very bad advice growing up, and it's going to sound like good advice when I say it, but now that I'm in my 40s, I know it's bad. He said, you can't go wrong if you always give 100%. That, my friends, is false. If you give 100% at all times, you will end up in a mental institution. But you have to try sometimes. So what I do now is when I walk into a situation, I check my cell phone. Whatever percentage my battery is at, that's how much effort I give. Tonight they were like, Mike, this crowd deserves 100%. I said 37% is what they're going to get unless somebody has a charger.
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0: 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Tomorrow morning, Rick Masters is going to play the Rock Hard Friday Sounder. If you're caller 9, you pick up that $100 in cash. And today, you get to celebrate the greatest time-saving phrase ever invented. It's basically duct tape for conversations. Whenever the story gets boring, all you got to do is slap on a little yada, yada, yada, and move on with your life.
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2: 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Yada yada yada. 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

what's going on? You're hanging out with Power 97.7. My name's Chris Boom Boom Cannon. Chance of rain tomorrow, but the weekend's going to be dry. And here's something wild. Can you believe Shark Week debuted on the Discovery Channel 38 years ago? Which means it's officially older than a lot of people.

0: that watch it. But it's one of the longest running TV events ever, and it kicks off this Sunday. It's a pretty impressive run, considering the stars of the show have never signed a contract or accepted an Emmy Award.
1: Shark Week is back on the Discovery Channel. And the reason why you watch each year is because sharks are very scary, and they can eat you, especially if you're in the water. And if they eat enough of you, you could die. And no one wants to die, because that would be sad. Actually, suicide bombers and kamikaze pilots want to die, but they're the exception to the rule. So, I kind of forgot where I was going with this, but don't you miss a second of the same stuff we show every year for the 25th time on Shark Week.
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0: It's you, me, and nothing but the classic hits on Power 97.7. What's going on, Chris Boom Boom Cannon? Well, strap yourself in, because I've gathered the sharpest and wittiest jokes from last night's monologues from the late night shows. I call it Late Night Laughs. What's that? Is it funny? You be the judge.
1: Elon Musk said that by the end of the year, his AI platform will make a feature-length adaptation of The Odyssey. Yeah, in Elon's version, it takes Odysseus 10 years to get home because his Tesla explodes.
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0: there, it's Chris Boom Boom Cannon, and you are hanging out with Power 97.7. Good news if you're a coffee lover. Your addiction is doing more than just wake you up. A new scientific statement from the American Heart Association says drinking up to 5 cups of coffee a day is considered safe and may be linked to better heart health and could lower risks of stroke, type 2 diabetes, and heart failure. From coffee? But 5 cups of coffee a day is going to get expensive. 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